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1: Well, I hope everybody had a great weekend, and thanks for being a part of the show this evening on your Monday. It's Nevin here with you. I definitely had a great weekend. My wife and I were off celebrating some family who were getting married, which was such a wonderful time, but great to be back with you here on the airwaves as well. Ella Langley kicks off the show, and of course, she's been getting a lot of praise from a lot of other country stars and just a lot of other people around the world for her new album, Dandelion, that's been out for a few months now. It is absolutely fantastic, and Lainey Wilson was actually asked about the last album she listened to from cover to cover, which she says it was Ella's new project.
2: The last album I listened to front to back, probably Dandelion, Ella Langley. I mean, talk about no skips. I'm so proud of my girl. I'm a fan of who she is on stage and backstage. I do love Butterfly Season. There's something really special about that song. The very first song I ever sang out in public was one called Butterfly Kisses. So there's something about it that feels just a little reminiscent.
1: Absolutely. And yeah, very good album. Like she said, you know, no skips on this project. So if you haven't heard all of Ella's new project, Dandelion, definitely go give it a listen. We got Thomas Rhett now. This is Beautiful As You.

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1: Nevin here with you on your Monday night once again. Are there any Scooby-Doo fans out there? Who doesn't love Scoob, the goofball dog that he is? I've always been a fan of the cartoons. I was actually a bigger fan of the live-action movies that came out in like 2006, 2008, I want to say it was. So good. And there's talks that a new Scooby-Doo series called Scooby-Doo Origins will be coming to Netflix as early as next year, with a new Scooby on the way. Yeah, there was a teaser released of the new Scoob, and they're bringing in an actual dog to take on the role of Scooby-Doo for this new origin series on the way on Netflix. So yeah, check it out. Officially coming up next year sometime. Here's Brock Phillips now in something else.

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1: Well, happy Monday to you, and thanks again for having us on this evening. Nevin here as we kick off Nevin's Country Minute with some big news. Florida-Georgia line is officially back.

The duo appeared at CMA Fest down in Nashville over this last weekend, where they surprised fans with many of their classic hits. No news on when new music could be coming from the group, but look forward to hopefully some tour news soon. Shaboozy also has some new music out. We be at the bar till 6 in the morning, throwing bass shots, like some hard alcoholics. Wild little cowgirl, shoot 'em up, darling, man, I wanna see you dance. He dropped a new tune back on Friday called Cowgirl. And it was on this day back in 2010 that George Strait was named the top country artist by Billboard magazine.

The King, of course, holds the record for the most number one albums, gold and platinum albums, and multi-platinum in the history of country music. That's going to wrap up Nevin's Country Minute for right now. It'll be back later on this evening, but right now for you, Nate Haller, this is Thought About You. Yeah!

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1: Nevin here on your Monday night, and thanks for streaming us. Quick reminder about Mr. AJ Nutterbutter. He is back once again and hiding along different portions of the Whitecourt Trail system all the way until the end of the month. And you could be winning a pretty amazing prize coming up on July the 3rd with the grand prize draw that's on the way with the Allen and Gene Miller Center. If you're looking to find Mr. AJ Nutterbutter and you want some hints, maybe some trail maps where you could find him, don't forget to check out the Allen and Gene Miller Center Facebook page for details. And then if you find him, send a photo, snap a photo of Mr. AJ Nutterbutter to them on Facebook Messenger, or as well, you can just email it to guestservices@whitecourt.ca. And if you want some extra bonuses, don't forget to share your photos on Facebook and Instagram and tag the Allen and Gene Miller Center for extra entries with the Trail Mix Challenge. Keep an eye out for Mr. AJ Nutterbutter till the end of the month. Here's Cameron Whitcomb. It's Kingdom of Fear on XM 105 FM.

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1: Don't forget that you can always stream us online. I hope your Monday night's been going wonderful. It's Nevin here with you. And maybe you're a big soccer fan and you're excited for the FIFA World Cup to kick off later on this week. I believe games officially start on Thursday. Just want to quickly say good luck to all of the teams that are on their way to North America to represent their countries at the tournament this year. Saw some really cool things that a few countries were doing to send their athletes off to the World Cup. Just different celebrations, ways to honor them, things like that. In Paraguay, they actually had like this massive event at their one stadium. So fans came, packed the stadium, and they cheered. It was basically like a giant pep rally to send them off and say good luck at the World Cup. Brazil, their plane actually, as it was pulling onto the runway to fly off to come up to North America, their plane was actually baptized by a couple of water trucks that were basically making this water bridge. They passed underneath the water bridge. Was very, very cool to see. Senegal, I saw that they actually hosted a massive team dinner on the soccer pitch at a stadium, which was a great way for them to, you know, honor the sport that they're going to be playing and having a great time with each other before coming over here. So yeah, best of luck to every team that's on their way to North America for the World Cup. Canada will officially play their first game of the tournament coming up on Friday. Here's Paul Brandt and My Heart Has a History.

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2: A little bit of Luke Combs to kick off hour number two of the show this evening. And the Kind of Love We Make, he's of course continuing on his My Kind of Saturday Night Tour. Made some stops in Toronto over this last weekend. Saw he was shotgunning with a couple members of the Raptors on stage. Very cool moment. And the song you just heard, The Kind of Love We Make, Luke says this might actually be the hardest song that he has to sing in his catalog.
3: This song is incredibly difficult to sing because there's nowhere to breathe in the whole, like the entire chorus. After all the lights down low, you gotta take a really huge, quick breath, because if you miss one of those breaths, you're screwed. If you ever see me like at the end, you know, it's because I've run out of breath. I'm like, it's your turn now.
2: Yeah, he just has no more fuel in the tank at the end of that song just because of how often he has to take those breath breaks whenever he gets them to be able to get through the rest of the song, which there's not a lot of opportunity to get those breaths. So it makes sense as to why he says that is one of the tougher songs to sing, but it's also one of the best ones that you can hear from him live. It's so, so good. Here's Tucker Wetmore now. This is Brunette.

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2: Don't forget that you can always stream us, and I hope you're having a wonderful Monday night. And coming up tomorrow, game number 4 in the Stanley Cup Finals. We've had a couple days of a break here now. But yeah, game number 4 will go tomorrow night, and Vegas will look to take a 3-1 series lead after they picked up a win in game number 3 back on Saturday.
3: Howden tried to walk out in front. That got stopped by Slavin. Theodore drive off the back wall and knocked in. Vegas wins in double overtime.
2: Yeah, a bit of an unfortunate bounce off of a Carolina player into the back of their own net in double overtime there. Vegas gets the win. I was watching the highlights and I was like, why are they not celebrating so extensively? Like, they just scored the game winner. But it's because it banked off of a Carolina player into the back of the net. Once again, yeah, game number 4 will go tomorrow night, and Carolina will look to even the series up at 2. Here's Clint Black. This is Killing Time.

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1: Just heard some Luke Bryan and Crash My Party along with Nevin here this evening. And I actually want to talk about Luke Bryan's Crash My Playa right now, his little festival that he does in Mexico that he's been doing for, I think, the last, like, 10 years? 12 years, actually? Yeah, 12 years of Crash My Playa coming up in 2027 down in Cancun, Mexico, January 13th to the 16th. This is something that I would love to go to and attend. I think it would be an absolute blast to go and see Luke Bryan just with a bunch of his buddies at a resort. You're sitting in a pool, enjoying a margarita, and enjoying a concert at the same time. That just sounds lovely to me. And this year, for 2027, the 12th edition of Crash My Playa, Luke is bringing quite a few friends with him. Thomas Rhett and Hardy are slated to be there, as well as Brothers Osborne, Gammon Adcock, Avery Anna, Brett Young, Emily Ann Roberts, Drew Baldridge, and a few others. So it's going to be a great weekend. Yeah, great few days of music down in Mexico with Luke Bryan. Crash My Playa once again, January 13th to the 16th. Here's Morgan Griffiths. This is Just Being Me.

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1: Thanks again for streaming us. It's Nevin here with you. And a quick reminder that you will want to head to Festival Park this weekend because Western Canada Rib Fest is on the way, bringing award-winning barbecue, live music, and nonstop good times on the way both Friday, Saturday, and Sunday. 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
1: We got Gordy Bamford coming up next for you, and a guy that's out on the road right now actually doing some touring with his 25th anniversary Just Getting Started tour. I believe he's got a show coming up this weekend that many are looking forward to. Well, there's another show for Gord later on this year that I'm sure he is very excited to finally perform here. Gordy Bamford will be making his Grand Ole Opry debut.
2: I had something I wanted to run by you. What are you doing on October 29th? You busy?
3: Probably not.
4: Gordy Bamford, you want to make your Grand Ole Opry debut on October 29th when Canada takes over the Opry?
3: Yes, I do.
2: I wish I could see your face right now.
3: That's amazing.
5: This isn't real, is it?
2: Yes, it is real. Oh, there's your face. Yes, I am inviting you to come and play the Grand Ole Opry on October 29th. It's going to be a Canadian takeover, and we want you there.
3: Thank you so much.
1: I don't know.

who other than Gord will be there, but it is going to be a wonderful time on the way for these Canadian artists, especially one like Gord, who has never played the Grand Ole Opry to step foot in the circle. That is going to be a huge, huge honor for him. So October the 29th, Gordy Bamford officially making that debut. Here he is with Drinkin' Buddy.

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1: It's just after 8 o'clock, and we kick the third hour of the show off with a little bit of Morgan Wallen this evening and last night, and we very well could be getting some new Morgan Wallen soon, actually. He released this teaser back over the weekend of a new tune on the way.

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2: Hope you're having a wonderful Monday night along with Nevin here. Thanks again for tuning in to the show. So you may remember back in April, we had the Artemis II crew mission. Those four astronauts that went up and went around the moon, came back to Earth, a 10-day mission to the moon and back. I was very excited, and I was very much glued to YouTube, Twitter, anything I could get live updates on how this mission was going. And, of course, after Artemis 2, we have Artemis 3, Artemis 4 that are still set to happen. Artemis 3, actually, really excited about this. They are going to be announcing the crew tomorrow morning of the astronauts that will be representing Artemis 3 and the crew that will be heading back to space to test operations with the Orion spacecraft that took those four astronauts back to the moon in April. And as well, working with one of the landers from both SpaceX and Blue Origin just to make sure that everything on the landing on the moon will go smoothly for everyone and all of the equipment, everything involved with that. But I'm excited to see who's announced to this crew. Wouldn't be surprised if at least a member or two of it got selected to do the actual moon mission to touch down on the moon surface again. That one's still a couple years away from happening, but yeah. Tomorrow morning, we will find out the new astronauts, a part of the crew with Artemis 3. Here's Tim McGraw now.

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1: Hey, I appreciate you streaming the show this evening and having us on. It's Nevin here with you. And of course, earlier in the show, we were talking about the Stanley Cup Finals that are going on right now. One other thing that's happening in the NHL is players and coaches that were nominated for year-end awards like the Hart Trophy, the Selke, Vezina, Jack Adams, Norris, things like that. Those players are now receiving their awards if they were named the winner of those awards. I believe Connor McDavid actually just was named the Selke winner. John Cooper ended up winning Jack Adams for Coach of the Year. Tampa Bay Lightning goaltender Andrei Vasilevsky ended up earning his second Vezina win, and they actually had a very fun prank to pull on Vassy to present him his trophy, including some local law enforcement.
2: Hello, how are you? I'm Officer Hughes.
3: Andre.
2: Nice to meet you. And there are some officers chased some guys over here from a neighboring parking lot. The security guard said that they saw him run into this area. One of the vehicles I was advised was your vehicle, correct? Maybe over here. Do you mind walking with me over this way?
3: Yeah, yeah.
2: K9, what they're going to do, they're just going to walk the dogs around to see if there's anything suspicious.
4: That's an alert.
1: Yeah, the dog had an alert on Vassy's car, so they're like, what the heck is going on? They pulled this giant black bag out of the passenger seat of his car that was sitting there, brought it over to him, opened the bag, and lo and behold, the Vezina trophy sitting right there in front of him. And a huge congratulations to Andrei Vasilevsky on being named the Vezina winner. Yeah, helped get the Tampa Bay Lightning back into the playoffs this year, was very deserving of winning the award. Here's Sully Burrows. This is Put It On Me.

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2: We are streaming online and on the go. It's Nevin here with you. And don't forget, this coming Saturday, we officially welcome Gord Bamford to the Mayerthorpe Exhibition Center with the Mayerthorpe Emergency Services Society and Mayerthorpe Minor Hockey proudly presenting Gord Bamford with Dallas Alexander Duncan Toombs on the 25th anniversary Just Getting Started tour. 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
4: 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Alan Jackson's final concert

0: coming up in Nashville.
1: The title of this song was inspired by a literal incident on the road in Virginia. Between sets at a truck stop lounge called Geraldine's, Jackson leaned on a jukebox and noticed it was a bit wobbly. His bass player, Roger Wills, looked up and said, "Hey man,
2: don't rock the jukebox."
1: A phrase that immediately went into Jackson's hookbook. And that's one thing about Alan Jackson.
2: Don't rock.

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1: Some Alan Jackson just then for you, and Don't Rock the Jukebox, along with Nevin here once again this evening. This is a fun fact for you today about Alan Jackson. It actually marks the 35th anniversary of his induction into the Grand Ole Opry today.
2: He's one of the nicest people I've ever met in this business, and probably one of my favorites too, because he does the kind of music I like, and great songwriter and a wonderful singer too, and a great friend, I'm happy to say. The 68th member of the Grand Ole Opry. Everybody, welcome Mr. Alan Jackson.
1: Yeah, his good buddy Randy Travis officially inviting him and introducing him as the 68th member to join the Opry family there. And of course, later on this month, Alan Jackson's career on the road coming to an end with the One Last Call, One More for the Road, the finale show, June the 27th, down at Nissan Stadium in Nashville. Don't forget, if you want to tune in for that, that you'll be able to watch it over on NBC, and then the following day, streaming on Peacock. Here's Tennille Towns with her latest Love in This Tune right now. This is called Sunshine's Free.

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1: We are into the final hour of the show. I appreciate you being a part of it this evening along with Nevin here. Luke Combs kicks us off, but we're going to talk about the artist on the way next for you with Shania Twain because she, of course, has a new album that's due out next month. That's the first little snippet of the new album called Little Miss Twain that will officially be dropping for fans coming up on July the 24th. And there's another project in the work right now from Shania Twain. A new film about her life is reportedly on the way and might be happening on Netflix. I don't know, but looking forward to this as she's actually set to help produce and be a part of the team that's going to put this entire movie together. So don't know any other details as to when it's going to be out, when we could be looking forward to that. All we know is that this new Shania Twain movie is in the works and will be available for us to watch, hopefully sooner rather than later. Here is Shania. This is Don't Be Stupid.

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1: One of my all-time favorite songs on the way next for you with Chris Stapleton and Tennessee Whiskey. Of course, you have to go back a few years to get the original version of that song with David Allen Coe, who did it originally. George Jones recorded a version after David Allen Coe did before Chris Stapleton did. But did you know there was somebody else that had an opportunity to record this song? The King George Strait was actually pitched this one back in the mid-80s.
2: You know, Dean pitched that to me in the 80s. I think it was around 85 or 84 or something, and I just didn't.
3: Wasn't your thing?
2: I missed it, yeah.
1: Yeah, he just simply missed it. Maybe wasn't one that he was really feeling right then and there. But I am curious to know what this song would sound like if George Strait had sung it. I mean, I love all three versions that are out there. You can still listen to David Allen Coe's. You can still listen to George's. Of course, we can listen to Chris's. We've got it on the way next for you. But I want to know, and maybe there is a recording out there somewhere of George singing this song, what would Tennessee Whiskey sound like if George Strait did it? Maybe we'll never know. But here's Chris Stapleton.

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1: Thanks again for being a part of the show this evening. It's Nevin here with another edition of Nevin's Country Minute, and major news to kick it off, that Florida-Georgia line is officially back.

The duo appeared at CMA Fest down in Nashville over this last weekend, where they surprised fans with many of their classic hits. No news on when new music could be coming from the group, but look forward to hopefully some tour news soon. Shaboozy also has some new music out. We be at the bar till 6 in the morning, throwing bass shots, like some hard alcoholics. Wild little cowgirl, shoot 'em up, darling, man, I wanna see you dance. He dropped a new tune back on Friday called Cowgirl. And it was on this day back in 2010 that George Strait was named the top country artist by Billboard magazine.

The King, of course, holds the record for the most number one albums, gold and platinum albums, and multi-platinum in the history of country music. That's a wrap on tonight's edition of Nevin's Country Minute. Rolling on with Big and Rich and Save a Horse, Ride a Cowboy.

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1: Well, I hope you're having a wonderful Monday night. I appreciate you being a part of the show. It's Nevin here with you. And next weekend, just a reminder, Party in the Park is on the way Friday and Saturday. Free to attend. 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Here's Vince Gill on XM 105 FM.

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1: Well, that is going to wrap up another show for me this evening. I hope you enjoy the rest of your night, whatever you got on the go. Maybe you're just like me and heading home to get some sleep in you so you can be ready to go for tomorrow. Have a great sleep tonight. We will chat with you tomorrow just after 6 o'clock. I'll leave you with a little Ty Hubbard. 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

0: 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The weekend of June 27th, country music says goodbye to a legend as Alan Jackson takes his final bow in Nashville and wraps up his incredible touring career. With 35 number one hits, over 75 million albums sold, and classics like Chattahoochee.
1: We're way down yonder on the Chattahoochee. 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

0: August long is coming, and that means Big Valley Jamboree in Camrose, Alberta is almost here. 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
2: Good morning. I'm Ashley Lavallee Koenig for XM 105 FM. Alberta country music artist Corb Lund says his team has collected enough signatures to compel the province to take action to stop coal mining on the eastern slopes of the Rockies. Lund didn't say how many signatures were received, but almost 178,000 were required. The next step is to hand the names over to Elections Alberta for verification, which Lund says he plans to do Wednesday. The petition asked signers to endorse stopping coal mining in the Rockies on the grounds it needlessly risks harm to the environment, particularly to water. A successful petition would force Premier Daniel Smith's government to consider passing a law banning coal mining or sending it to a province-wide referendum. Conservative

0: Leader Pierre Poilievre says Alberta needs new priorities from the federal government, not a new country. Poilievre delivered a speech in Calgary yesterday in which he said the easiest way to squash separatist sentiment in the province is for Ottawa to butt out of provincial business. He also said Alberta separatists shouldn't be considered an enemy, while warning against demonizing those who want to leave Confederation. Premier Daniel Smith announced last month that our government will ask in October whether Albertans think the province should remain in Canada or hold a second vote on separating, which would be binding. And Woodlands County Council has approved an increase to the Yellowhead Regional Library's municipal levy or membership fee, bringing it to $5.60 per capita, a 75-cent increase. In a presentation to council last week, the Yellowhead Regional Library Board said the funding adjustment should ensure funds are adequate to support services agreed upon under the Master Membership Agreement, align provincial funding with its intended purpose, and rebuild library capacity. The last increase to the fee occurred in 2008. That's your latest update. For these stories and more, visit XM105FM.com.
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0: In sports, after a two-day break, the Stanley Cup Final resumes tonight in Las Vegas with the Golden Knights hosting the Carolina Hurricanes, leading the best-of-seven championship series 2-1. The Golden Knights blew a four-goal lead in Game 3, but managed to win 5-4 in double overtime. Game 5 is Thursday in Raleigh, North Carolina. And the Toronto Blue Jays will be aiming to rebound from a 5-2 loss last night to Philadelphia when they host the Phillies tonight in the second set of their three-game series. Jays right-hander Dylan Cease will return to the mound tonight after being on the injured list since May 25th due to a hamstring strain. The Phillies will counter with right-hander Zach Wheeler.
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2: Cloudy today with a high of 19. Cloudy tonight, 60% chance of showers and a low of 8. Cloudy tomorrow, 60% chance of showers in the afternoon, plus the risk of a thunderstorm and a high of 15. And cloudy tomorrow night, 60% chance of showers and a low of 9.
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Nicole Swindell, she had me at Heads, Carolina. How you doing, friends? Tuesday morning with MJ. 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Partly cloudy today and a high of 19. Having a look at the 511 Alberta map, it is smooth sailing on the highways and roadways in our area. There are some pockets of fog out there, so do be mindful of that as you head out for the morning commute. But everything looks good on highways 43, both directions, and highway 32. 751, 18, 647, and 22 all look to be in good condition as well. If you spot anything out there anytime, send us a text, 780-778-8575. Luke Combs now, sleepless in a hotel room.

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Dina Carter, Strawberry Wine. How you doing, friends? It's the Breakfast Brew with MJ. I am in for Mark this week. All right, this is wild. This is nuts. Now, there are certain unwritten things that you just don't do at work, you know, out of common courtesy for your fellow coworker. This escalated really, really quickly, all because of what was in the microwave. A 46-year-old detective named Michael DiBiase was at police headquarters in Myrtle Beach, South Carolina, this past Saturday, when he got into it with a fellow patrolman. Now, this guy was furious because the other guy was warming up fish in the microwave, causing a bad odor throughout the office. Now, the report doesn't say if he needed to do any detective work to figure out who it was, but he was so upset, he pointed his gun at the other officer. He drew his weapon. That's not cool, no matter how nasty the scent was coming from the microwave. By the way, there's no word of what kind of fish it was, but Michael was arrested for pointing his gun at someone, which is a felony in this circumstance. He was booked and released. He's also been fired. The other officer won't be charged with a crime for microwaving the fish.

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0: Hey, I am in for Mark this week. So about 5 years ago now, Chris Young and Kane Brown collaborated on the track Famous Friends, and they recently reflected on that time and what it was like to work together.
1: The Famous Friends performance is really just a microcosm of me and him being on stage together, having a good time. I was lucky enough to reach out to him. I was like, hey, man, I don't know if you have any interest in being on this. And then we had no idea this song was going to really explode the way that it did and just be so big. So it's us getting on stage, having a good time.
2: I love the song immediately when I heard it. I knew it was something about it. And then I went to the studio and recorded my vocals with Corey, and Chris wasn't there. So I just had his reference from what he had, and then I guess they sent it to you and you liked it. I liked it from the beginning.
1: I knew I was going to like it anyway.
2: So yeah.

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1: Good morning. I'm Ashley Lavallee-Koenig for XM 105 FM. Fulham Community School is launching a new K-6 agricultural program designed to connect young students with nature, science, and community. The division says the program has two main focuses, gardening and livestock management, such as chickens, goats, pigs, fish, and possibly bees. The goal is to encourage practical life skills, responsibility, and environmental stewardship by bridging standard Alberta curriculum outcomes with experiential learning. The program is launching in the 2026 to 2027 school year in an effort to increase enrollment at the school. Woodlands County Council has approved an increase to the Yellowhead Regional Library's municipal levy, or membership fee, bringing it to $5.60 per capita, a 75-cent increase. In a presentation to Council last week, the Yellowhead Regional Library Board said the funding adjustment should ensure funds are adequate to support services agreed upon under the Master Membership Agreement, align provincial funding with its intended purpose, and rebuild library capacity. The last increase to the fee occurred in 2008. The Global Energy Show is set to kick off in Calgary today with an address from the Federal Natural Resources Minister. Tim Hodgson is set to speak about building an energy superpower. Day one of the three-day conference is also set to include discussions between Hodgson and Alberta Premier Danielle Smith and with BC Energy Minister Adrian Dix. The event is expected to draw

0: 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I'm Kirsty Smolik, third-generation president of Park Memorial Funeral Home. 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
1: 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How are you? 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It's partly cloudy and 7 right now in Whitecourt. Partly cloudy today at a high of 19. Well, go and find the lawn chair, friends, because you're going to need it. The Whitecourt Summer Park Parties are back. 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

0: Riley Green, worst way. How's it cracking, folks? It's the Breakfast Brew with MJ. I am in for Mark. I hope you're having a fantabulous Tuesday so far. Well, Riley Green has a new album on the way. His fourth record, titled That's Just Me, will arrive on September 18th. He's already shared a couple of tracks from the upcoming 19-song record. And during a recent interview, Riley says that, you know, he'd love to have a family one day, but things need to slow down for him first.
1: Yeah, I think about it a lot. I mean, I think that it's kind of like having Carl, you know, who's a dog. In the sense of, like, I love having a dog, but I'm in a hotel room today. I'm going to fly to New York, get in a hotel room. I'm like, where would he be at? You know, and so, like, at this point in my life, I don't know how I could do it. So things are going to have to slow down and get a little bit more of a sense of normalcy before I could really think about settling down and having a family, but definitely something I'd like to do. And somewhat excited about where my songwriting would go with that much of a change in my life, too.

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Partly cloudy today with a high of 19. Don't forget, friends, the next Mayor Thorpe Market is coming up this Saturday, June 14th. These happen on the second Sunday of the month. Handmade goods, delicious food, and a great community atmosphere. Head to the Fields parking lot, 11 a.m. to 4 p.m. on Saturday. Meet local makers, support small businesses, and enjoy the best of the season. And these are rain or shine, all right? For more info about it, head over to the Mayor Thorpe Market's Facebook page. Jade Eagleson now. He ain't-

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2: Good morning. I'm Ashley Lavallee-Koenig for XM 105 FM. Alberta country music artist Corb Lund says his team has collected enough signatures to compel the province to take action to stop coal mining on the eastern slopes of the Rockies. Lund didn't say how many signatures were received, but almost 178,000 were required. The next step is to hand the names over to Elections Alberta for verification, which Lund says he plans to do Wednesday. The petition asked signers to endorse stopping coal mining in the Rockies on the grounds it needlessly risks harm to the environment, particularly to water. A successful petition would force Premier Daniel Smith's government to consider passing a law banning coal mining or sending it to a province-wide referendum. Conservative leader Pierre Poilievre says Alberta needs new priorities from the federal government, not a new country. Poilievre delivered a speech in Calgary yesterday in which he said the easiest way to squash separatist sentiment in the province is for Ottawa to butt out of provincial business. He also said Alberta separatists shouldn't be considered an enemy.

0: while warning against demonizing those who want to leave Confederation. Premier Danielle Smith announced last month that her government will ask in October whether Albertans think the province should remain in Canada or hold a second vote on separating, which would be binding. And Woodlands County Council has approved an increase to the Yellowhead Regional Library's municipal levy or membership fee, bringing it to $5.60 per capita, a 75-cent increase. In a presentation to council last week, the Yellowhead Regional Library Board said the funding adjustment should ensure funds are adequate to support services agreed upon under the Master Membership Agreement, align provincial funding with its intended purpose, and rebuild library capacity. The last increase to the fee occurred in 2008. That's your latest update. For these stories and more, visit XM105FM.com.
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0: In sports, after a two-day break, the Stanley Cup Final resumes tonight in Las Vegas with the Golden Knights hosting the Carolina Hurricanes, leading the best-of-seven championship series 2-1. The Golden Knights blew a four-goal lead in Game 3, but managed to win 5-4 in double overtime. Game 5 is Thursday in Raleigh, North Carolina. And the Toronto Blue Jays will be aiming to rebound from a 5-2 loss last night to Philadelphia when they host the Phillies tonight in the second set of their three-game series. Jays right-hander Dylan Cease will return to the mound tonight after being on the injured list since May 25th due to a hamstring strain. The Phillies will counter with right-hander Zach Wheeler.
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2: Cloudy today with a high of 19. Cloudy tonight, 60% chance of showers and a low of 8. Cloudy tomorrow, 60% chance of showers in the afternoon, plus the risk of a thunderstorm and a high of 15. And cloudy tomorrow night, 60% chance of showers and a low of 9.
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1: All right, friends. 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

0: account. 43% know their child's phone password, and just over a third know the password to at least one of their child's social media accounts. 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

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What's up, gang? How are you? It's the Breakfast Brew with MJ. 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Partly cloudy today with a high of 19. 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And the team is also looking for some billet families as well. So more info about that, again, at the team's website, whitecourtwolverines.ca, or head over to the Wolverines Facebook page. Ella Langley, Be Her.

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Taylor Swift, You Belong With Me. How you doing, friends? It's the Breakfast Brew with MJ this week. It's time for the Fast Five. Five random rapid fire facts to get you through your day. Number one, frozen vegetables can have more nutritional value than week-old fresh vegetables. Number two, cats make about 100 different sounds. Dogs make about 10. Number three, clothing designs cannot be copyrighted. Number four, the harmonica is the world's best-selling musical instrument. And number five, the area code for Cape Canaveral, Florida, where NASA launches spacecraft, is 321. Luke Combs now back in the saddle.

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1: Good morning. I'm Ashley Lavallee Koenig for XM 105 FM. Fulham Community School is launching a new K-6 agricultural program designed to connect young students with nature, science, and community. The division says the program has two main focuses, gardening and livestock management, such as chickens, goats, pigs, fish, and possibly bees. The goal is to encourage practical life skills, responsibility, and environmental stewardship by bridging standard Alberta curriculum outcomes with experiential learning. The program is launching in the 2026 to 2027 school year in an effort to increase enrollment at the school. Woodlands County Council has approved an increase to the Yellowhead Regional Library's municipal levy or membership fee, bringing it to $5.60 per capita, a 75-cent increase. In a presentation to council last week, the Yellowhead Regional Library Board said the funding adjustment should ensure funds are adequate to support services agreed upon under the Master Membership Agreement, align provincial funding with its intended purpose, and rebuild library capacity. The last increase to the fee occurred in 2008. The Global Energy Show is set to kick off in Calgary today with an address from the Federal Natural Resources Minister. Tim Hodgson is set to speak about building an energy superpower. Day one of the three-day conference is also set to include discussions between Hodgson and Alberta Premier Danielle Smith and with BC Energy Minister Adrian Dix. The event is expected to draw 30,000 attendees. And the House of Commons has passed a long-awaited law criminalizing forced or coerced sterilization. The bill was put forward in the Senate last year by Senator Yvonne Boyer and now awaits royal assent. The law states sterilization without legal consent constitutes aggravated assault and carries a maximum penalty of 14 years in prison. Survivors and advocates have been pushing for a change to the criminal code since 2015. The Survivors Circle for Reproductive Justice estimates as many as 15,000 Indigenous people have been sterilized without their consent since the 1890s, some as recently as last year. That's your latest update. For these stories and more, visit xm105fm.com.
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2: Cloudy today with a high of 19. Cloudy tonight, 60% chance of showers and a low of 8.

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0: 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Partly cloudy today and a high of 19.
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0: All right, folks, the number to text is 780-778-8575. Your question, according to a recent survey, the most common thing people procrastinate about replacing is this. What is it? According to a recent survey, the most common thing people procrastinate about replacing is this. What is it? 780-778-8575. Old Dominion now.

Old Dominion. I was on a boat that day. How you doing, folks? It's MJ. Speaking of Old Dominion, they recently posted on their social sites that they are headed back to Sin City, Las Vegas. They will return to the stage at the Planet Hollywood Resort and Casino September 4th and 5th for a show that focuses on their hits and fan favorites. Morgan Griffiths, Bourbon.

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What's up, gang? MJ here. 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Cloudy today and a high of 19. Well, it took a while, but we did get a winner. Susan was the eventual winner. Way to go, Susan. I'll repeat the question. I didn't mean to stump you. According to a recent survey, the most common thing people procrastinate about replacing is this. What is it? Now, the overwhelmingly popular answer I got was underwear. No, that is not correct. Kind of gross. And not correct. The answer is toothbrush. Way to go, Susan. You are the smartest person today. Thomas Rhett, after all the bars are closed.

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2: Good morning, I'm Ashley Lavallee-Koenig for XM 105 FM. Alberta country music artist Corb Lund says his team has collected enough signatures to compel the province to take action to stop coal mining on the eastern slopes of the Rockies. Lund didn't say how many signatures were received, but almost 178,000 were required. The next step is to hand the names over to Elections Alberta for verification, which Lund says he plans to do Wednesday. The petition asked signers to endorse stopping coal mining in the Rockies on the grounds it needlessly risks harm to the environment, particularly to water. A successful petition would force Premier Danielle Smith's government to consider passing a law banning coal mining or sending it to a province-wide referendum. Conservative leader Pierre Poilievre says Alberta needs new priorities from the federal government, not a new country. Poilievre delivered a speech in Calgary yesterday in which he said the easiest way to squash separatist sentiment in the province is for Ottawa to butt out of provincial business. He also said Alberta separatists shouldn't be considered an enemy, while warning against demonizing those who want to leave Confederation. Premier Danielle Smith announced last month that her government will ask in October whether Albertans think the province should remain in Canada or hold a second vote on separating, which would be binding. And Woodlands County Council has approved an increase to the Yellowhead Regional Library's municipal levy or membership fee, bringing it to $5.60 per capita, a 75-cent increase. In a presentation to council last week, the Yellowhead Regional Library Board said the funding adjustment should ensure funds are adequate to support services agreed upon under the Master Membership Agreement, align provincial funding with its intended purpose, and rebuild library capacity. The last increase to the fee occurred in 2008. That's your latest update. 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
2: In sports, after a two-day break, the Stanley Cup Final resumes tonight in Las Vegas with the Golden Knights hosting the Carolina Hurricanes, leading the best-of-seven championship series 2-1. The Golden Knights blew a four-goal lead in Game 3, but managed to win 5-4 in double overtime. Game 5 is Thursday in Raleigh, North Carolina. And the Toronto Blue Jays will be aiming to rebound from a 5-2 loss last night to Philadelphia when they host the Phillies tonight in the second set of their three-game series. Jays right-hander Dylan Cease will return to the mound tonight after being on the injured list since May 25th due to a hamstring strain. The Phillies will counter with right-hander Zach Wheeler.
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3: Cloudy today with a high of 19. Cloudy tonight, 60% chance of showers and a low of 8. Cloudy tomorrow, 60% chance of showers in the afternoon, plus the risk of a thunderstorm and a high of 15. And cloudy tomorrow night, 60% chance of showers and a low of 9.
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Good Tuesday morning to you, friends. How are you? It's the Breakfast Brew with MJ. 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Cloudy today and a high of 19. Well, it is fast approaching, friends. It's my favorite event of the entire year, Party in the Park. Coming up the weekend of June 19th and 20th.

It is free to attend. No tickets required. Music, art, family fun, food, outdoors, and as I mentioned, 100% free. Your headliners this year on the Friday night, it is Carolyn Dawn Johnson. And then on the Saturday night, Canadian rock legends Prism hit the stage. Biggity bam, going to be off the hook. It always is. Party in the Park, Friday, June 19th and Saturday, June 20th at Festival Park. For more info about it, you can find it at the Town of White Court's Facebook page. Tucker Wetmore, Brunette.

2026 Country Music Hall of Famer. That's Tim McGraw with a green grass grows. What's up, gang? It's the Breakfast Brew with MJ. I don't think there's a single person that enjoys sitting through a software update. And it seems many of us are growing increasingly skeptical of them as well. A new survey of 2,000 adults found that 54% believe updates actually make their device worse over time. 62% say operating system updates disrupt how they use their devices, and only 20% install updates immediately. Other respondents to the poll suspect updates are designed to push users toward upgrades or premium features, while others feel they cater to younger generations. Now, despite these concerns, most people will still install an update if it improves security without significantly changing how their device looks or works. Yeah, I can see why a lot of people hate updates. I mean, it kind of feels like someone rearranged your house while you were sleeping. Tyler Jill Miller, Under the Influence.

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Cloudy today at a high of 19. Well, it's Tuesday, friends, so it is White Quartz Farmers Market Day. In fact, the market is running 2 days a week this year, every Tuesday, 11 a.m. to 4 p.m., and every Saturday, 9 a.m. to 1 p.m. The White Quartz Curling Rink is the place to be, and make sure you follow along with White Quartz Farmers Market on Facebook for updates and events. James Barker Band, Somebody I Know.

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2: 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I'm Ashley Lavallee-Koenig for XM 105 FM. Fulham Community School is launching a new K-6 agricultural program designed to connect young students with nature, science, and community. The division says the program has two main focuses, gardening and livestock management, such as chickens, goats, pigs, fish, and possibly bees. The goal is to encourage practical life skills, responsibility, and environmental stewardship by bridging standard Alberta curriculum outcomes with experiential learning. The program is launching in the 2026 to 2027 school year in an effort to increase enrollment at the school. Woodlands County Council has approved an increase to the Yellowhead Regional Library's municipal levy, or membership fee, bringing it to $5.60 per capita, a 75-cent increase. In a presentation to Council last week, the Yellowhead Regional Library Board said the funding adjustment should ensure funds are adequate to support services agreed upon under the Master Membership Agreement, align provincial funding with its intended purpose, and rebuild library capacity. The last increase to the fee occurred in 2008. The Global Energy Show is set to kick off in Calgary today with an address from the Federal Natural Resources Minister. Tim Hodgson is set to speak about building an energy superpower. Day one of the three-day conference is also set to include discussions between Hodgson and Alberta Premier Danielle Smith and with BC Energy Minister Adrian Dix. The event is expected to draw 30,000 attendees. And the House of Commons has passed a long-awaited law criminalizing forced or coerced sterilization. The bill was put forward in the Senate last year by Senator Yvonne Boyer and now awaits royal assent. The law states sterilization without legal consent constitutes aggravated assault and carries a maximum penalty of 14 years in prison. Survivors and advocates have been pushing for a change to the criminal code since 2015. The Survivors Circle for Reproductive Justice estimates as many as 15,000 Indigenous people have been sterilized without their consent since the 1890s, some as recently

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0: Megan Maroney, 6 months later. How's it cracking, gang? It's the Breakfast Brew with MJ. Hope you're having a wonderful Tuesday so far. Well, a few months back when Megan Maroney rolled out her latest album, Cloud Nine, she also shared a backstory for every track on the record. Here's what Megan had to say about 6 months later.
1: So there's the classic saying, what doesn't kill you makes you stronger. And while that is true, I have also found it to be true that what doesn't kill you always tries to come back into your life. So we wrote this song on a boat about it, and it's a fun vibe, and I love singing it.
0: It's Josh Ross, Single Again.

single again. How's it going, folks? It's the Breakfast Brew with MJ. It is Tuesday, June 9th. Here is your rundown. Today is Earl Day, dedicated to those with a particular qualification and a genuine capacity for achievement. On National Earl Day, we honor those legends named Earl. Name one, quick. I don't know anyone named Earl. Maybe James Earl Jones. Does that count? And it's also Donald Duck Day, marking the cartoon character's debut on this day 92 years ago in 1934. Here's a fun fact for you, and I'm going off script here because I'm kind of a geek with pop culture. Did you know Donald Duck's middle name is Fauntleroy? Well, now you do. Celebrating a birthday today, actor, comedian, and philanthropist, and just an all-around great Canadian, Mr. Michael J. Fox is 65 today. Actor Johnny Depp is 63, and Oscar-winning actress Natalie Portman is 45 today. On this day, 20 years ago in 2006, the animated movie blockbuster Cars debuts in theaters. It spawns two sequels and two spinoffs, plus TV shows and video games. On this day, 19 years ago in 2007, top-seeded Justine Henin defeats Anna Ivanovich to become the first female to win three French Open championships in a row since Monica Seles did it in 1992. And on this day, 5 years ago in 2021, a 1933 U.S. Double Eagle gold coin, face value of $20, sells for a record $18.9 million in New York. It's Eddie Rabbit. He loves a rainy night.

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0: All right, parents, do you know your kids' passwords? According to a recent survey, about half of parents say they know the password to their kids' email account. 43% know their child's phone password, and just over one-third know the password to at least one of their kids' social media accounts. So, could you get into your kids' devices if you needed to? Did you have a talk about this with your child before they signed up for these sort of things? Well, that's what John did. John said he sat his kids down saying, don't have an issue with you having an email account or a phone or social media or what have you, but want the password just in case we need it. You know what? I get it. The online world can be a scary place. John says, we have the password. We've never used it. We don't plan on using it, but it's there in case we need it. And Kate texted in. I love this one. Kate texted in. She has two kids aged 14 and 12, and she's been trying for over a year and a half to figure out their passwords. Now, she says that she asked her kids, but they won't tell her the passwords. Of course they won't. They're kids. They're not going to divulge that information, Mom. But she is perplexed about how clever her kids are with creative passwords, because it's obviously not something obvious. So can you get into your kids' devices should you need to? Do you have the password? Send me a text and tell me. Old Dominion, Memory Lane.

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2: Good morning. I'm Ashley Lavallee-Koenig for XM 105 FM. Alberta country music artist Cor Blund says his team has collected enough signatures to compel the province to take action to stop coal mining on the eastern slopes of the Rockies. Blund didn't say how many signatures were received, but almost 178,000 were required. The next step is to hand the names over to Elections Alberta for verification, which Blund says he plans to do Wednesday. The petition asked signers to endorse stopping coal mining in the Rockies on the grounds it needlessly risks harm to the environment, particularly to water. A successful petition would force Premier Daniel Smith's government to consider passing a law banning coal mining or sending it to a province-wide referendum. Conservative leader Pierre Poilievre says Alberta needs new priorities from the federal government, not a new country. Poilievre delivered a speech in Calgary yesterday in which he said the easiest way to squash separatist sentiment in the province is for Ottawa to butt out of provincial business. He also said Alberta separatists shouldn't be considered an enemy, while warning against demonizing those who want to leave Confederation. Premier Daniel Smith announced last month that our government will ask in October whether Albertans think the province should remain in Canada or hold a second vote on separating, which would be binding. And Woodlands County Council has approved an increase to the Yellowhead Regional Library's municipal levy or membership fee, bringing it to $5.60 per capita, a 75-cent increase. In a presentation to council last week, the Yellowhead Regional Library Board said the funding adjustment should ensure funds are adequate to support services agreed upon under the Master Membership Agreement, align provincial funding with its intended purpose, and rebuild library capacity. The last increase to the fee occurred in 2008. That's your latest update. For these stories and more, visit XM105FM.com.
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2: In sports, after a two-day break, the Stanley Cup Final resumes tonight in Las Vegas with the Golden Knights hosting the Carolina Hurricanes, leading the best-of-seven championship series 2-1. The Golden Knights blew a four-goal lead in Game 3, but managed to win 5-4 in double overtime. Game 5 is Thursday in Raleigh, North Carolina. And the Toronto Blue Jays will be aiming to rebound from a 5-2 loss last night to Philadelphia when they host the Phillies tonight in the second set of their three-game series. Jays right-hander Dylan Cease will return to the mound tonight after being on the injured list since May 25th due to a hamstring strain. The Phillies will counter with right-hander Zach Wheeler.
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4: Cloudy today.

0: Day with a high of 19, cloudy tonight, 60% chance of showers and a low of 8. Cloudy tomorrow, 60% chance of showers in the afternoon, plus the risk of a thunderstorm and a high of 15. And cloudy tomorrow night, 60% chance of showers and a low of 9.
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It's the 90s hit at 9, Diamond Rio, Mirror, Mirror. That song came out in July of 1991 as the second single from the group's self-titled album. The track peaked at number 3 in the U.S. and number 4 in Canada. Zach Taub, I Never Lie.

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0: 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It's partly cloudy and 10 right now in White Court. Cloudy today and a high of 19. Sangudo Summerfest is coming up Friday, July 3rd to Sunday, July 5th at Deep Creek Campground in Sangudo. Family-oriented event that promotes community spirit by coordinating games, entertainment, food, and activities for all attendees. The headliners this year are Clayton Bellamy and Travis Dolter. And later on this week, I'm going to have a chat with Travis Dolter. He is really excited to come and play for the folks at Sangudo Summerfest. To learn more and for ticket info, head over to sangudo.net/summerfest.
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0: That's Dean Brody, a man without a woman. How you doing, folks? It's the Breakfast Brew with MJ. I am in for Mark this week.
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0: All right, I've been pretty divided for this. The question was, do you know your kids' passwords to their devices, to their phone, to their social media, to their email? Could you get in to any of these devices without them knowing or with their knowledge? You know, a couple of texts that I've received, one from John in particular said that, you know, he had a chat with his kids saying he didn't have an issue with them using social media or email or the like, but wanted to know the password just in case something happened. The online world can be a scary place, so I get it. Says he has it, has no plans on using it, but it's there in case it's needed. Got a great one earlier from Kate as well, who has two kids, ages 14 and 12, and has been trying for over a year and a half to crack the code, to figure out what her kids' passwords are. She says she asked her kids, but they won't tell her. Of course they won't. I mean, no one's going to give that information up. It's sacred. She's racking her brain trying to figure out what the password could be. Obviously not something obvious. Some pretty clever kids there, Kate. Thanks to everyone who texted in. It was pretty divided. Darlene says she knows the passwords, doesn't use them, but has them in case, which is, you know, I guess the safest thing to do.

0: especially in today's day and age. Thanks to everyone who texted in for the texting takeover.
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0: Cloudy today with a high of 19. Cloudy tonight, 60% chance of showers and a low of 8. Cloudy tomorrow, 60% chance of showers in the afternoon, plus the risk of a thunderstorm and a high of 15. And cloudy tomorrow night, 60% chance of showers and a low of 9.
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3: The last call, one more for the road. Alan Jackson's final concert's coming up in Nashville.
4: It just kind of started out as a fun thing for us to write, and even after we finished it, I thought if it's on a record, then it'd be a single. Nobody else will care about or understand what a Chattahoochee is. I mean, I remember Waylon Jennings or something saying one time, "What the hell's a Chattahoochee?" You know, it's like, you know, I didn't think anybody would connect with it, but then I realized that
5: I guess the song was really more than that. It was a growing up kind of coming of age song in a small town, and I realized later that everybody had a Chattahoochee or something like that, so they related to it regardless of the title, so I was wrong on that one.
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0: 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Cloudy today and a high of 19. Well, coming up this weekend, folks, it is the Western Canada Rib Fest Tour at Festival Park. 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For more info about it, head over to WCRFT.ca.
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James Barker Band over, all over again. And that's it for me, friends. 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Same time, same place. 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My good friend, Mr. Cody Kells, slides into the air chair just after 10 a.m. Make sure you stick around for that. We'll hear from Shania before then and Morgan Wallen now. Have a great one, friends. 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Enjoy your day. Talk to you again real soon.

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1: 19 and cloudy for this afternoon. Cloudy tonight, 60% chance of showers and a low of 8. Cloudy tomorrow, 60% chance of showers in the afternoon and the risk of a thunderstorm and a high of 15. And cloudy tomorrow night, 60% chance of showers and a low of 9.
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1: We just heard from Cody Johnson and The Fall. His new album, Banks of the Trinity, drops June 26th, just around the corner. His newest single from it's called Take Me Back.
2: Sun coming through the blinds, hands running through your hair, baby, take me back and leave me there.
1: Have you ever been to a wedding? You know that part where they say, speak now or forever hold your peace, and no one says anything? Well, that's not always the case. Sometimes there are objections, and someone compiled a list of 6 wedding objections that actually happened. I'll see if I can get through all of them. One woman said, quote, my aunt stood up and said she didn't want to continue the family with a man like him. The bride ran off crying. They didn't get married that day, but ended up having a private ceremony later and are still together. Crazy. A lightning bolt stopped my friend's wedding right at the moment, but they started again later. Oh, that's a little ominous. Another says, just after their vicar asked the question, a baby yelled, yeah! That reminds me of the one where there was a cow that went, at that time, too. And then I guess one last one. His ex showed up saying that she still loved him and not to do this. The best part was, in the middle of all the drama, the mother of the groom came to her, reached for her hair, pulled her down, dragged her to the floor all the way to the door, not saying a single thing. And that's on Mom Getting It Done. It's Jess Moskaluk now, Cheap Wine and

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1: We just heard from Jelly Roll and Heart of Stone. His newest, he's actually been doing a lot of work with other people, but his newest song is called Thorn.

0: I'm asking about your garden today. Look, I'll be honest, I do not have a green thumb. I leave the growing plants part to my girlfriend because I will kill them. She left me in charge of them once for a week and I almost lost all of them. In fact, I did lose some parsley. However, it's just parsley. It's not the end of the world. At least I didn't destroy her, like, plants. Barely. However, I want to hear about your gardens, what you got in them, what they look like. I'd love to see some pictures because I am also buying a house soon and my girlfriend wants a garden in the back, so I could use a little idea of how to build it for her. She'll do the plants, but I'll do the building part. That part I got down pat. Go leave a comment on our socials or text in at this number.
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1: We just heard from Tim McGraw, Just to See You Smile. His newest single is a tune called Pawn Shop Guitar.

I want to hear about your gardens or about your plants, whatever. Tell me about them. Tell me how you keep them alive. Tell me your secrets. I'd love to know. Liz just has some aloe vera plants. If she can do that, she's good. And I mean, quite frankly, I should start with some aloe vera plants because I'm pretty sure aloe vera is a cactus by technicality. Very low maintenance. I got that covered. Courtney's doing potatoes in buckets this year, sharing a picture of them. Looks like they're coming along well. Jackie actually added that they do well in old tires too. I should have kept my old tires. Dang, I just got new tires for all season this year. Missed opportunity, but hey, you win some, you lose some. I want to hear from you about your garden though. Go leave a comment and a picture. Or text in. For now, Brett Kissel, Cowboys and Dreamers.

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10: 19 and cloudy for this afternoon. Cloudy tonight, 60% chance of showers and a low of 8. Cloudy tomorrow, 60% chance of showers in the afternoon and the risk of a thunderstorm and a high of 15. And cloudy tomorrow night, 60%

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1: White Court Summer Park parties are back. The kickoff is actually not too far from now, June 17th at the Blueberry Park, 5:30 to 7:30. 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

That song's so catchy, man. I love it. However, I'm asking you about your gardens today because James and I have something in common. He left a comment saying that 2 years ago, he planted 40 stupidly hot peppers from seeds. Plants look great, not a single pepper. I'm right there with you. That sounds like my ability. Lorna does not have a green thumb, but she's got a little garden out front with it, a lot of decorations. Now, this is something I can get on board with. This is what I'm hoping for. The outdoor decor part, I got that covered. The growing things, I'll leave that to my girlfriend. Wendy's got a beautiful picture of her garden as well. Maxine and Tammy leaving pictures. However, Maxine, given the details, 3 kinds of onions, 2 kinds of potatoes, 5 kinds of tomatoes, lettuce, dill, carrots, cucumber, 2 kinds of corn and peas. Whew! With a raspberry patch on the side, she's going to be busy this year. My girlfriend's more into like plants and flowers. But I'm going to see if I can't sneak some veggies into there, too. I want to hear from you about your gardens. Go leave a comment or text in. But for now, it's Tim Hicks and Loud.

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1: 19 and cloudy for this afternoon. Cloudy tonight, 60% chance of showers and a low of 8. Cloudy tomorrow, 60% chance of showers in the afternoon and the risk of a thunderstorm and a high of 15. And cloudy tomorrow night, 60% chance of showers and a low of 9.
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1: I see Thomas Rhett coming up next. His new single with Marshmello is out right now, the DJ. It's called Where We Go.

0: I want to hear about your garden. I want to know what's in it. I want to know your secrets to caring for it. I do not have a green thumb. My girlfriend does. But I'm looking to see what people are growing this year as well. Kristen has some cool stuff in her garden, bearing shrubs, got carrots, lettuce, etc., the usual. Lots of flowers in it. She left a picture. Thank you. Love the pictures. Pauline has a picture too. It seems like she's leaving the flowers for like the decorative garden and then is growing a lot of stuff in like either the back or in bins for like food-wise. Or there's Gregory who's got a whole greenhouse.
1: It's a packed greenhouse, don't get me wrong. Man, oh man. But I'd love to have a greenhouse. Unfortunately, the property I'm buying does not have that kind of space on it. I'm a first-time homeowner, after all. But I do want to hear from you about your gardens, especially the pictures, or text in as well. It's on to Thomas Rhett's Die a Happy Man.

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0: I want to hear about your gardens. What's in them? How do you keep them? All the little tips and tricks. I almost said tricks and tips. That didn't sound right in my brain. Steph doesn't have a garden, but she's got 83 plants inside. You sound like my girlfriend. However, I know that if she had access to a garden, she would be using it. Leanne says that hostas are easy. And she's sharing a picture of them. Okay, interesting. I'll write that on my list. Deanna has a whole video up, but Melissa, I'm going to end on her. She says, you're overthinking it. She just throws stuff in the ground, waters it every day, fertilizes once a month, and it does incredibly well. See, that's the thing, Melissa, is sometimes I forget to do those parts. It's not a great habit, but that's life. Thank you, everyone who left a comment or texted in. You can go do so as well. I want to hear about your garden.
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And it was on today's date in 1990 that King George started a 5-week run at number one on the Billboard Country chart with his single, Love Without End A.

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9: 19 and cloudy for this afternoon. Cloudy tonight, 60% chance of showers and a low of 8. Cloudy tomorrow, 60% chance of showers in the afternoon and the risk of a thunderstorm and a high of 15. And cloudy tomorrow night, 60% chance of showers and a low of 9.
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1: We just heard from the Washboard Union. Their newest single, This Old House, is out right now. Good time.

That is their second single as of recently, so maybe they're gearing up for an album, but they haven't officially announced anything yet. Zach Top, however, is out on tour right now. His Cold Beer and Country

0: everyone. I'm Ashley LaValle-Koenig for XM 105 FM. Prime Minister Mark Carney's government is expected to introduce its Digital Safety Act as early as tomorrow. Culture Minister Mark Miller says the legislation is needed to better protect children online. Reports suggest the bill could ban social media use for children under 16, with possible exemptions for platforms that meet safety standards. The legislation comes as other countries pursue similar measures and as Ottawa prepares separate rules for AI chatbot safety. Alberta Premier Daniel Smith's United Conservatives have tapped a former federal Conservative cabinet minister to help redraw election boundaries. Monty Solberg is one of four panel members appointed by a legislature committee overseeing the process. Premier Daniel Smith's government went back to the drawing board on ridings earlier this year, saying they need to make sure rural voters are properly represented. But the opposition NDP says the rural issue is a decoy and that Smith plans to gerrymander the ridings to gain an edge in the 2027 election. Changes to liquor rules in Alberta will make it easier for customers to drink up soon after they wake up. The Alberta Gaming, Liquor and Cannabis Commission says bars and restaurants can now serve alcohol as early as 6 a.m. Licensed establishments will no longer need to apply for special permission for early morning service for special events like the Olympics or the upcoming World Cup. The commission says the old process was a major and unnecessary administrative burden. And the government of Alberta has launched an Edson flood study, and the town is encouraging residents to provide their input. Residents can review and provide feedback on draft flood inundation maps, which are used for emergency planning, and draft flood hazard maps, which define floodway and fringe areas. The town says the results will shape how the community prepares for and responds to flooding. The survey is available online until July 8th, and you can find the link on our website. That's your latest update. 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
0: In sports, after a two-day break, the Stanley Cup Final resumes tonight in Las Vegas with the Golden Knights hosting the Carolina Hurricanes, leading the best-of-seven championship series 2-1. The Golden Knights blew a four-goal lead in Game 3, but managed to win 5-4 in double overtime. Game 5 is Thursday in Raleigh, North Carolina. And the Toronto Blue Jays will be aiming to rebound from a 5-2 loss last night to Philadelphia when they host the Phillies tonight in the second set of their three-game series. Jays right-hander Dylan Cease will return to the mound tonight after being on the injured list since May 25th due to a hamstring strain. The Phillies will counter with right-hander Zach Wheeler.
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2: 19 and cloudy for this afternoon. Cloudy tonight, 60% chance of showers and a low of 8. Cloudy tomorrow, 60% chance of showers in the afternoon and the risk of a thunderstorm and a high of 15. And cloudy tomorrow night, 60% chance of showers and a low of 9.
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4: A whole hour of classics are coming your way. We're going to hear from Lady A's. They're sampling something sweet. We're going to hear from Alan Jackson as he's looking at a lady who's got some rhythms. Unfortunately, he's got the blues. And we're going to hear from Roseanne Cash as she makes reference to a movie with Marilyn Monroe in it. That and a whole lot more. We're going to kick it off with Joe Diffie's Third Rock from the Sun.

We just heard from Lady A, formerly known as Lady Antebellum, and their song American Honey that they released in January 2010. These classics are really starting to hit way too close to home for me. This is the second single from their album, Need You Now. Great song as well. Great album to boot. This was kind of their heyday, right? It was their fifth single overall. It debuted on the U.S. Billboard Hot Country Songs chart in January of 2010, just before it was released. So, like, it was right to the charts. Do not pass go. Do not collect $200. Go right to the charting. This is a pretty big one for Lady A. Paul Brent now. I meant to do that.

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We just heard from Jason Aldean, but we move into Alan Jackson. She's got the rhythm, and I got the blues. A song that Al wrote himself. Well, with a little bit of help from Randy Travis. You might have heard of him. So released in October of 1992 as the first single from his album A Lot About Living and A Little About Love. I think you know what other song was on there too. Plus, this song received an award in 1993 from Music City News for being one of the most performed country songs of the year. Yeah, I actually didn't. You learn something new every day. It's Alan Jackson now.

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1: 19 and cloudy for this afternoon. Cloudy tonight, 60% chance of showers and a low of 8. Cloudy tomorrow, 60% chance of showers in the afternoon and the risk of a thunderstorm and a high of 15. And cloudy tomorrow night, 60% chance of showers and a low of 9.
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2: Today we're saluting Roseanne Cash and 7-Year Ache. And yes, that absolutely is a reference, not only to the 7-year itch as a psychologist's term to represent that like 7-year mark in a marriage where things start to shift and it feels like you're losing interest, but it's really just your dynamic changing. And also a reference to the movie, the 1955 romantic comedy starring Marilyn Monroe, The 7-Year Itch. You know, the one with the famous scene of the skirt getting blown up, that's that movie. But 7-Year Ache was both written and recorded by Roseanne Cash, released in February of 1981 as the first single and title track from the album of the same name. And it became her first, very first, of 10 number one hits that she would have over her career. Plus, this one crossed over to the Hot 100. This was a big song for Roseanne, hitting it early with a big song. Roseanne Cash, 7-Year Ache.

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We just heard from Tim McGraw and My Little Girl. More classics coming your way, like Prairie Oyster, who's up next. But there's apparently this new scam at the gas station, the screw method. You're gonna get screwed out of money. Not really. Okay, so here's what the scam is. It's actually called the screw method, where they, I guess the scammers go to gas pumps, put a screw inside the nozzle, so gas can still come out, but that the sensor senses something is always coming out, so that when you hang up the nozzle and drive away, it's still active. That way they come in after you, fill up their car on your dime. Only problem is there are zero reported cases of this happening. It's like that guy, I forget what show it is, but it's like, yup, we made it up. All of it's fake. That's what's happening here. Not a real one. Keep an eye out. It could be a scam one day. But I don't lose sleep over this one.

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Never wanted nothing more. Heyo, it's Cody Kells, and Party in the Park is just around the corner next Friday, Saturday. It's a great family fun event with music, art, music by, I should say, Tegan Little Chief, Scenic Route to Alaska, Prism, and Carolyn Don Johnson. It's a pretty cool lineup they have at Party in the Park, completely free to attend. Just write it down so you don't miss it.

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1: 19 and cloudy for this afternoon. Cloudy tonight, 60% chance of showers and a low of 8. Cloudy tomorrow, 60% chance of showers in the afternoon and the risk of a thunderstorm and a high of 15. And cloudy tomorrow night, 60% chance of showers and a low of 9.
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1: We just heard from Ella Langley and Be Her, a song off her newest album, Dandelion, which is out right now.
2: I really believe that these songs are going to relate to people on a level my music hasn't before. You know, I think that's something Fleetwood Mac did a great job at.
1: And I do think the album very much reflects what she was hoping to put in it. But the NBA Finals, they're on right now. However, it's Jimmy Butler of the NBA who's getting a bit more attention from Jordan Davis.
3: You know, got to know Jimmy probably a year or two ago.
2: Mm-hmm.
3: And we'd always talked about it. He's like, man, if I'm in Nashville, you know, I want to write. And he'd come to Nashville and I'd be on the road. And then finally we had the show in San Diego. And he's like, hey, man, come to the house. Me, him, Breland, and my producer. And dude, he's a crazy talented guy. He loves country music. And, you know, I was like, dude, I've got to hear some of this stuff y'all been working on. And the songs are great. And yeah, it's just really cool to see a guy that I've been a fan of for a long time be so on fire about country music.
1: Shania Twain, now you're still the one.

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And it was on today's date in 1990 that King George started a 5-week run at number one on the Billboard Country chart with his single, Love Without End. Amen.

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6: 19 and cloudy for this afternoon. Cloudy tonight, 60% chance of showers and a low of 8. Cloudy tomorrow, 60% chance of showers in the afternoon and the risk of a thunderstorm and a high of 15. And cloudy tomorrow night, 60% chance of showers and a low of 9.
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2: Hey, the Canada Day Festival is coming up on, well, Canada Day, as you might expect it would. 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
1: I see Owen Riegling on deck. He's going to end the show with a song off his newest album, In the Feeling, which is out right now.

Well, that about wraps things up for me this afternoon, this midday, as we get ready for the afternoon drive, the real afternoon still yet to come. I'll be back again tomorrow morning, 10 to 2 on hump day, which means we're almost halfway through the week. Hey, Friday's just around the corner. Come on. Until you hear from me tomorrow, 10 and 2, like you should hold your steering wheel. I hope you have a fun one, hope you have a safe one, and I hope you have a good one. And I'll leave you with Owen Riegling's Tail Light This Town.

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2: 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Sparks flying over Bud Lights. Do what you're doing for the

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1: XM 105 weather for today, a 30% chance of showers and the risk of a thunderstorm with a high of 19. Showers overnight as well and a low of 8. For tomorrow, we could see 5 to 10 millimeters of rain with the risk of an afternoon thunderstorm, a high of 15. We're back into sunshine Thursday, a high 21, and sun and cloud both Friday and Saturday, 19 for Friday and a high of 20 on Saturday.
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It's funny how that all worked out. So that guy will be at the Big Valley Jamboree, as will the guy who kicked off the Mo Show. That was Sully Burrows and Put It On Me. And Riley Green kicking off the show for us here this Tuesday with Damn Good Day to Leave. Both part of this year's lineup at the Big Valley Jamboree. Again, that weekend coming up fast. I know it doesn't seem like it, but truthfully, right around the corner, July 30th to August 2nd, with the way this year's flying by. And last year, I was so upset because I had to go to a stupid wedding. And I missed this guy because he was playing the Big Valley Jamboree last year. It's Bailey Zimmerman with Luke Combs now. And Backup Plan on your Tuesday afternoon with Moe.

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0: It's Lainey Wilson and somewhere over Laredo, Dallas Smith in there too with Nothing But Summer. Well, weather-wise, it could be a little bit better as we head into the summer season, of course. One thing, though, over the weekend, I got a massive sunburn. I was down in Rocky taking in Ribfest and their rodeo, and I didn't wear any sunscreen on Saturday. And it was like partly cloudy, and that's when it's the worst. Because if it's a really, really sunny day, you know you got to wear sunscreen. But if it's like sunny and clouds, you're like, eh, I'm fine. I was not fine. I got a wicked bad sunburn. And not a farmer's tan, a farmer burn for sure, because I was wearing a short sleeve shirt. So I even had a hard time sleeping Saturday night into Sunday. It's not so bad now. But if you're like me and you're prone to get sunburns, number one, you should be protecting yourself and wearing hats. I look terrible in hats, but I should be wearing a hat. But if you do get a sunburn, aloe vera works best, according to some researchers. When sourced straight from the plant, that is your best option. But in a pinch, a gel or moisturizer containing aloe will provide many of the same benefits. You can also have a cool bath or shower. Drink lots of water. It may seem obvious, but hydration is very important to healing a burn. Pain relievers are also important. While it may not be permanent, a great way to catch a break from the pain is to have a pain reliever and a cool compress for an extra dose of cool relief. It can quickly bring down the temperature of the skin and help with pain and swelling. So there you go. I didn't have any of these things when I was dealing with my stupid sunburn Saturday. It's getting a little bit better. But I'm one of those people. I go from burn to, like, pale. There's no in-between. This is not going to turn into a tan.
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1: There's Dean Brody and I'd Go to Jail. Tucker Wetmore in there too, and an oldie but a goodie from George Strait. All My Exes Live in Texas. A look at your forecast is coming up next.
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1: XM 105 weather for today, a 30% chance of showers and the risk of a thunderstorm with a high of 19. Showers overnight as well and a low of 8. For tomorrow, we could see 5 to 10 millimeters of rain with the risk of an afternoon thunderstorm, a high of 15. We're back into sunshine Thursday, a high 21. And sun and cloud both Friday and Saturday, 19 for Friday and a high of 20 on Saturday.
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There goes Aaron Godvin and Boy Like Me on XM 105 FM. Hey there, it is Mo. And a reminder that the town of Roycourt is participating in the Participaction Challenge until June 30th. So we need your help. If you're out there doing some moving and grooving, every step, walk, bike ride, or fitness session counts towards Roycourt's total because we're trying to win. We're competing to win $100,000 for our community by moving and tracking our activity. So if you run a sport practice, a fitness class, school program, or community event, you can participate by submitting the number of participants in your activities. And of course, individuals track your own activity on the Participaction website as it will help towards Roycourt's total. 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And if you've got

0: got any questions, you can contact Jamie Sutton at the Town of Whitecourt. But yes, very excited for this participation challenge. So get moving, the month of June.
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1: The last call, one more for the road. Alan Jackson's final concert's coming up in Nashville. This collaboration with the Zac Brown Band came about because they and Jackson shared the same producer. Seems it was a good idea. The song became Zac Brown Band's fifth number one single and Alan Jackson's 26th and final number one hit to date. After the song became a massive hit, Alan Jackson surprised Zac Brown with a 1966 Cadillac Eldorado convertible to thank him for the collaboration, proving some of us are better at giving gifts than others. And that's one thing about Alan Jackson.

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Just say, "Hey Google, play XM 105 FM."

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1: XM 105 weather for today, a 30% chance of showers and the risk of a thunderstorm with a high of 19. Showers overnight as well and a low of 8. For tomorrow, we could see 5 to 10 millimeters of rain with the risk of an afternoon thunderstorm, a high of 15. We're back into sunshine Thursday, a high 21. And sun and cloud both Friday and Saturday, 19 for Friday and a high of 20 on Saturday.
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Under the Influence with Tyler Joe Miller, Fast Car, and Luke Combs was in ahead of that. And right now, Jordan Davis. I ain't saying. It's Mo hanging out with you this Tuesday.

0: Well, the one thing I know about living in Alberta is almost every afternoon you could say risk of a thunderstorm. Yeah, there goes Garth Brooks and the Thunder Rolls. And ahead of that, Hardy with favorite country song, and Tebe, somewhere in the country, was in there too. Coming up next, we got Riley Green and Change My Mind, and we'll also hear from Tyler Joe Miller.
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1: The title of that song is The Story of My Life. Should have known better. It is Tyler Joe Miller. Yep. My mom always said I'm the class president of the School of Hard Knocks. Yeah, and I'm like, it's fine. She's like, I could not live a life as chaotic as you. Now, she is very, like, put together and very, like, prim and proper and nothing like me. I'm like my dad. It is true. Opposites attract, and that's why those two people got married. But I feel bad for my mom because she married him, and then she got a me. And this is why I don't have children of my own, because my mom said, I hope you have a kid just like you. And I'm like, I don't want one of them.
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1: XM 105 weather for today, a 30% chance of showers and the risk of a thunderstorm with a high of 19, showers overnight as well and a low of 8. For tomorrow, we could see 5 to 10 millimeters of rain with the risk of an afternoon thunderstorm, a high of 15. We're back into sunshine Thursday, a high 21, and sun and cloud both Friday and Saturday, 19 for Friday and a high of 20 on Saturday.
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There goes Brock Phillips and something else. Hey there, Mo, hanging out with you on this Tuesday with Brooks and Dunn now and Neon Moon.

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1: Good afternoon. I'm Ashley Lavallee Koenig for XM 105 FM. Prime Minister Mark Carney's government is expected to introduce its Digital Safety Act as early as tomorrow. Culture Minister Mark Miller says the legislation is needed to better protect children online. Reports suggest the bill could ban social media use for children under 16, with possible exemptions for platforms that meet safety standards. The legislation comes as other countries pursue similar measures and as Ottawa prepares separate rules for AI chatbot safety. Alberta Premier Daniel Smith's United Conservatives have tapped a former federal Conservative cabinet minister to help redraw election boundaries. Monty Solberg is one of four panel members appointed by a legislature committee overseeing the process. Premier Daniel Smith's government went back to the drawing board on ridings earlier this year, saying they need to make sure rural voters are properly represented. But the opposition NDP says the rural issue is a decoy and that Smith plans to gerrymander the ridings to gain an edge in the 2027 election. Changes to liquor rules in Alberta will make it easier for customers to drink up soon after they wake up. The Alberta Gaming, Liquor and Cannabis Commission says bars and restaurants can now serve alcohol as early as 6 a.m. Licensed establishments will no longer need to apply for special permission for early morning service for special events like the Olympics or the upcoming World Cup. The commission says the old process was a major and unnecessary administrative burden. And the government of Alberta has launched an Edson flood study, and the town is encouraging residents to provide their input. Residents can review and provide feedback on draft flood inundation maps, which are used for emergency planning, and draft flood hazard maps, which define floodway and fringe areas. The town says the results will shape how the community prepares for and responds to flooding. The survey is available online until July 8th, and you can find the link on our website. That's your latest update. For these stories and more, visit XM105FM.com.
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1: In sports, after a two-day break, the Stanley Cup Final resumes tonight in Las Vegas with the Golden Knights hosting the Carolina Hurricanes, leading the best-of-seven championship series 2-1. The Golden Knights blew a four-goal lead in Game 3, but managed to win 5-4 in double overtime. Game 5 is Thursday in Raleigh, North Carolina. And the Toronto Blue Jays will be aiming to rebound from a 5-2 loss last night to Philadelphia when they host the Phillies tonight in the second set of their three-game series. Jays right-hander Dylan Cease will return to the mound tonight after being on the injured list since May 25th due to a hamstring strain. The Phillies will counter with right-hander Zach Wheeler.
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3: XM 105 weather for today, a 30% chance of showers and the risk of a thunderstorm with a high of 19. Showers overnight as well and a low of 8. For tomorrow, we could see 5 to 10 millimeters of rain with the risk of an afternoon thunderstorm, a high of 15. We're back into sunshine Thursday, a high 21. And sun and cloud both Friday and Saturday, 19 for Friday and a high of 20 on Saturday.
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And I often giggle at the people who schedule our music sometimes, just by the way things happen, because I don't know if someone was paying attention or not, or maybe they kept this in simply because it was kind of funny. We're going from Lainey Wilson and Heart Like a Truck to Jelly Roll, Heart of Stone. See a theme? I kind of do.

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0: There goes Dallas Smith and Kids with Cars. And my first Dallas Smith experience, of course, was when he was the lead singer for the rock band Default, which was massive when I was coming out of high school and into college. And we actually played Default a lot at my campus station, Sates, and I actually got to interview him, and he is like the nicest guy. And when he became a country star, I'm like, the same guy? But you know what? It works. Like, he is amazing no matter what he does. Dallas Smith is definitely a Canadian star.
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0: There goes Mackenzie Porter and coming home to you. I love that line. I don't want no bigger houses. And that's true as you get older because I do this every week whenever I buy. Well, not every week now. I only buy lotto tickets when I fill up my car, which, I mean, I fill it up enough. So I probably buy a lotto ticket once every 2 weeks. And anytime I buy a lotto ticket, I go on realtor.ca and I find a house that I'm going to buy if I win. Because you got to have a plan. Because chances are you got to pick up and move. Because so many people are going to come out of the woodwork. And so you don't want to know. You don't want people to know where you're at. So I have a house in mind. Picked it out this morning in case I win the lottery. I've been doing this since I was like 18, since I've been playing the lottery, is I would figure out what house I would move into. Now, when I first started looking, the houses were really extravagant. Like, I was looking at homes with indoor pools. Right. Now, as I'm older, I don't want an indoor pool. I don't want a lot of yard maintenance. I don't want any of that stuff because it costs money if you're not doing it yourself. And a lot of money, and I don't want to do any of those things myself. I mean, I have very little grass, and I already complain about having to cut that, so I can't imagine having, like, a massive acreage with just nothing but grass to cut. I mean, that takes you all day, sometimes 2 or 3 days. Like, my cousin's always whining about how long it takes him to cut the grass at his place, so I don't want that anymore. I don't want a bigger house. I just want a comfy house. With everything on one floor, because I'm becoming that person now. Right now, my home has 3 bedrooms upstairs, and my stairs are steep. They're terrible. And my main bathroom is upstairs, too. So on my main floor, it's my dining room, kitchen, living room, half bath, porch, where I have, like, my workout room and my laundry. So if I have surgery or something, I don't know how I'm going to live in that house. I'll have to put a bed in my, I don't know, because my main bathroom's upstairs with my tub and my shower. So, yeah, see, I'm getting old now. I'm looking at full floor plans, predicting if I have surgery, how am I going to get around this place?
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0: XM 105 weather for today, a 30% chance of showers and the risk of a thunderstorm with a high of 19. Showers overnight as well and a low of 8. For tomorrow, we could see 5 to 10 millimeters of rain with the risk of an afternoon thunderstorm, a high of 15. We're back into sunshine Thursday, a high 21, and sun and cloud both Friday and Saturday, 19 for Friday and a high of 20 on Saturday.
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0: 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It's Mo. I'm sitting in for MJ, who's filling in for Mark this week. Yeah, Mark took the week off. So hit it or quiz it. 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So tune in as MJ's going to try and stump you with some brain-busting trivia. Bone up on your trivia and get ready to hit it or quiz it by texting us at 780-778-8575.
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Josh Ross and Andrew and Jack. I'm giggling to myself because I'm about to play a song that's music video was all the boys in my grade 12 class were talking about. They were all starting to watch CMT in grade 12 because of this video. Now, the song earned a Grammy Award for Best Female Country Vocal Performance in 2001. But when the music video came out, it became probably her most memorable video and was actually ranked by CMT at number 4 in their 2008 list of the 100 Greatest Country Music Videos. The guys all loved this one. It is Faith Hill and Breathe on your Tuesday afternoon with Mo.

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1: Good afternoon. I'm Ashley Lavallee-Koenig for XM 105 FM. Prime Minister Mark Carney's government is expected to introduce its Digital Safety Act as early as tomorrow. Culture Minister Mark Miller says the legislation is needed to better protect children online. Reports suggest the bill could ban social media use for children under 16, with possible exemptions for platforms that meet safety standards. The legislation comes as other countries pursue similar measures and as Ottawa prepares separate rules for AI chatbot safety. Alberta Premier Daniel Smith's United Conservatives have tapped a former federal Conservative cabinet minister to help redraw election boundaries. Monty Solberg is one of four panel members appointed by a legislature committee overseeing the process.

0: Premier Daniel Smith's government went back to the drawing board on ridings earlier this year, saying they need to make sure rural voters are properly represented. But the opposition NDP says the rural issue is a decoy and that Smith plans to gerrymander the ridings to gain an edge in the 2027 election. Changes to liquor rules in Alberta will make it easier for customers to drink up soon after they wake up. The Alberta Gaming, Liquor and Cannabis Commission says bars and restaurants can now serve alcohol as early as 6 a.m. Licensed establishments will no longer need to apply for special permission for early morning service for special events like the Olympics or the upcoming World Cup. The commission says the old process was a major and unnecessary administrative burden. And the government of Alberta has launched an Edson flood study, and the town is encouraging residents to provide their input. Residents can review and provide feedback on draft flood inundation maps, which are used for emergency planning, and draft flood hazard maps, which define floodway and fringe areas. The town says the results will shape how the community prepares for and responds to flooding. The survey is available online until July 8th, and you can find the link on our website. That's your latest update. 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
0: In sports, after a two-day break, the Stanley Cup Final resumes tonight in Las Vegas with the Golden Knights hosting the Carolina Hurricanes, leading the best-of-seven championship series 2-1. The Golden Knights blew a four-goal lead in Game 3, but managed to win 5-4 in double overtime. Game 5 is Thursday in Raleigh, North Carolina. And the Toronto Blue Jays will be aiming to rebound from a 5-2 loss last night to Philadelphia when they host the Phillies tonight in the second set of their three-game series. Jays right-hander Dylan Cease will return to the mound tonight after being on the injured list since May 25th due to a hamstring strain. The Phillies will counter with right-hander Zach Wheeler.
2: XM 105 weather for today, a 30% chance of showers and the risk of a thunderstorm with a high of 19, showers overnight as well and a low of 8. For tomorrow, we could see 5 to 10 millimeters of rain with the risk of an afternoon thunderstorm, a high of 15. We're back into sunshine Thursday, a high 21, and sun and cloud both Friday and Saturday, 19 for Friday and a high of 20 on Saturday.
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at 5 this Tuesday afternoon. It just ain't a party until Gretchen Wilson shows up, and there she was, kicking off your ride home. It's Morgan Wallen now and Everything I Love.

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0: It's Nate Holler and Thought About You on your Tuesday ride home with Mo. Rascal Flatts in there as well. And Bless the Broken Road. We got Jade Eagleson and Tim McGraw coming up next.
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1: There goes Jade Eagleson and Worth the Double. Hey there, it's Mo hanging out with you on your Tuesday afternoon, and I'm trying to figure out what I'm going to do for my summer holidays. One thing I'm doing is I'm taking my parents to the Calgary Stampede on Seniors Day. Yeah, they need a chauffeur. Well, my mom just doesn't want to go with my dad because my dad complains a lot. And she's like, I know he says he wants to go, but I don't want to be with him if he's complaining the whole time. So can you come with us? And I'm like, okay. And so they get in for free. I'll have to pay admission, maybe. I think if I get there like between 11 and 2, I don't have to pay because I'm their carer. But anyway, going to the Stampede. I haven't been to the Stampede in years since my dad bought this stupid ladder and made me walk through the whole park with it. My dad watches infomercials and he gets these ideas of things he wants to find at the Roundup Center. Then he buys them and then he never uses them again. But he has used this ladder. But here's the thing. Last time I was home, my brother had the ladder in his garage. And I'm like, what are you doing with that? And he's like, what? And I said, that belongs to me. Like, I inherit that ladder. I'm the one who walked it through the whole Stampede Park and whacked a bunch of people with it. I get that ladder. And Brett's like, yeah, we'll see. And I'm like, no, it's mine. But yeah, that's the last time. That was the last embarrassing moment I had at the Calgary Stampede. I'm sure I'll make more memories like that when I take them for Seniors Day.
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1: XM 105 weather for today, a 30% chance of showers and the risk of a thunderstorm with a high of 19. Showers overnight as well and a low of 8. For tomorrow, we could see 5 to 10 millimeters of rain with the risk of an afternoon thunderstorm, a high of 15. We're back into sunshine Thursday, a high 21, and sun and cloud both Friday and Saturday, 19 for Friday, and a high of 20 on Saturday.
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0: Ain't that the truth? XM 105 FM is Justin Moore and time's ticking. Hard to believe we're well into June now. Yeah, I had all these plans at the beginning of the year and I've got nothing accomplished. Anyone else?
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1: All right, that wraps it up for me here this afternoon. I'll be back again tomorrow from 2 until 6. And don't forget to join MJ in the morning. He'll have your next chance to play Hit It or Quiz It, of course. 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